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1: All right, head into our Tuesday. We're talking about a lot more comfortable air to settle its way on in. Dew points are going to drop a little bit. We're going to shut down those rain chances. Then we'll start the morning off with temperatures in the 50s and 60s. We'll climb back into the 70s and 80s, and that sticks around all the way through Thursday. 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That's your latest forecast. I'm meteorologist Mike Witcher from the East Tennessee Weather Center. And remember to always get the latest forecast weather updates with the East Tennessee Weather app. Bring it
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1: All right, heading into our Tuesday, we're talking about a lot more comfortable air to settle its way on in. Dew points are going to drop a little bit. We're going to shut down those rain chances. Then we'll start to board it off with temperatures in the 50s and 60s. We'll climb back into the 70s and 80s, and that sticks around all the way through Thursday. 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That's your latest forecast. I'm meteorologist Mike Witcher from the East Tennessee Weather Center. And remember to always get the latest forecast weather updates with the East Tennessee Weather app.
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1: All right, head into our Tuesday. We're talking about a lot more comfortable air to settle its way on in. Dew points are going to drop a little bit. We're going to shut down those rain chances. Then we'll start the morning off with temperatures in the 50s and 60s. We'll climb back into the 70s and 80s, and that sticks around all the way through Thursday. 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That's your latest forecast. I'm meteorologist Mike Witcher from the East Tennessee Weather Center. And remember to always get the latest forecast weather updates with the East Tennessee Weather app. Let's
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1: All right, head into our Tuesday. We're talking about a lot more comfortable air to settle its way on in. Dew points are going to drop a little bit. We're going to shut down those rain chances. Now we'll start the morning off with temperatures in the 50s and 60s. We'll climb back into the 70s and 80s. And that sticks around all the way through Thursday. 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That's your latest forecast. I'm meteorologist Mike Witcher from the East Tennessee Weather Center. And remember to always get the latest forecast weather updates with the East Tennessee Weather app. Check music.

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1: Oh, oh, oh, oh, oh, oh, oh, oh. 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

Yeah, what do we have? 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
1: ABC News, I'm Chuck Sievertson. Threatening to pull customs officers from airports in so-called sanctuary cities that don't cooperate with immigration police to boost security at the Delaney Hall Detention Center in Newark, New Jersey. Homeland Security Secretary Mark Wayne Mullen. He responded to demonstrators protesting conditions inside.
2: There's not one thing that they can say that they're doing that is outside the law that they are mandated to do, that Congress has the one that mandated them to do so.
1: It will obey a federal judge's ruling temporarily freezing the Trump administration's $1.8 billion fund, says the Justice Department, the fund set up for people claiming injuries from the Biden years. A heated phone call included four-letter words between President Trump and Israeli Prime Minister Netanyahu Monday, say sources familiar with it. Trump saying Israel's escalation of attacks in Lebanon could wreck the Iran war talks. This is ABC News.
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0: When's the point in your life where you are officially a sellout? Because I have decided that today is my day. Oh. I am a sellout.
1: Well, congratulations. I mean, I hope that actually means some sort of monetary compensation.
0: It doesn't. Oh. But it means that I'm giving in to the man. And I wonder if I'm the only one that's ever had to make this decision. It's coming up next.
2: Things that make you go, hmm.

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1: Mark this date down. It's the date that I officially have sold out. It's really disappointing. Raven, my dad had made a comment to me a few weeks ago in passing.
2: Mm-hmm.
1: I'm sure he didn't mean it to be hurtful because, you know, he's an Italian dad. He was born and raised in Italy. So whenever he says things, you know, it's always hurtful, right?
2: It's non-filter.
1: Right.
2: So he's not there to suffer fools or make sure that he's got the kid gloves on.
1: And he said to me, Anna, when are you going to get that ugly, stupid tattoo off your leg?
2: Wow.
1: And I was like, and then my mom, Leave her alone, Dina. Let her do what she wants. She's a grown up.
2: And I'm it's been there for decades at this point.
1: Yes, decades. I think I was maybe 20 when I got that tattoo.
2: Okay.
1: So it started bothering me. And I have to host a very big award show tomorrow. And I kept thinking the dress I'm wearing is midi. So it like comes like mid-calf. And all I kept thinking is, if you are sitting in the audience and I am on stage, you're staring at my ankle. And you are eye level with my ankle. And you're looking at this tattoo that's hideous that I've had now since I was 20 years old. And you know what I did? I went on Amazon and I researched tattoo cover-up. And I bought it.
2: Oh, did you? Turns so you're going to put some concealer on?
1: Yes.
2: Yeah, okay.
1: But there's different kinds of concealer.
2: All right.
1: There's expensive ones that cost $49 for a bottle. I did not buy that one.
2: Yeah.
1: I bought the one that was on sale for $7.14, so I'm not really sure what that means.
2: But here's the thing. I mean, people are going to be a certain distance from you, so if they don't have, like, eagle eyes or the lighting isn't right, they're not going to know. They're not going to have any idea.
1: I hope so. So I started, like, looking into it because I thought we had reached a point where tattoos were so mainstream that nobody even cared, and I don't know why this is bothering me now all these years later.
2: I mean, they are mainstream, but typically they're good tattoos that people admire, not bad ones.
1: Well, they say the reasons why you should cover a tattoo. One, it's on your face. Okay, that's smart. Makes sense there.
2: Pretty straightforward, Gucci Mane.
1: Yeah, if you have a hate symbol, right, you got bigger problems than just that tattoo.
2: I would get rid of that.
1: Any gang-related imagery? Correct.
2: Right up there, follow answer number two.
1: Graphic violence? Who? Why? Why would you do that?
2: Some people.
1: Threatening messages? No, that's not this. This is just a compass that I hand drew that looks terrible.
2: This feels like a slew of bad decisions.
1: Right. But it says that people cover their tattoos if they work around children or schools, if they're going to weddings or funerals or religious ceremonies or court appearances. And I was like, oh yeah, like if you're going to court, you should like definitely cover your tattoos. Or if you're going on a formal job interview. Huh.
2: I didn't hear awards show.
1: Nothing about an award show.
2: Wasn't on that list.
1: I'm going to say that falls under formal work event.
2: You know what? If I see that from table number eight, I just think it's a bruise.
1: If I have to cover your tattoos, I'd have to buy a bucket.
2: Yeah.
1: I have to buy a bucket of concealer, and it would cost way more than $49.
2: I mean, they do it for movies, but I just don't think that the quality would be there locally.
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0: know, when your kids graduate college, there is part of most parents who want them to move home. But
1: is there?
0: I
1: want them to have a great life.
0: I do, but I would love for her to come home and live with me forever. Maybe. We'll see, I guess.
1: Yeah.
0: But can you incentivize your child to come home? You're going to get the whole story, and you'll decide who's right. Couples Court is next. 1, 2

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1: One couple.
2: He just doesn't seem to understand why should I go to this wedding now.
3: Just say no.
1: One problem.
2: I want to see her get married. I want to be there for her.
3: Make an excuse. She can't go and, you know, call it a day.
1: You decide the outcome.
2: It's so awkward.
1: It's Couples Court on the Anna and Raven Show.
0: Every day a couple joins us and let us know what their disagreement is about. And then it's up for you to decide who's right. Deb and Ryan. Deb, what's happening?
4: Our daughter, she's been away at university. She's graduating. She's looking for jobs. She's trying to figure out where she's going to move as well. She's got her boyfriend. They definitely want to move in together. I think we should offer for them to stay at our house, and we could renovate our home for them because I just really want them home. Ryan doesn't exactly agree.
0: You want to renovate your house so your daughter and her boyfriend will move in with you?
4: I think that if we were to renovate, it would be a really strong indication for them to stay with us because what 21-year-olds don't want a customized place to themselves? And then they could just look for jobs here.
5: Right. So you use this as a means to an end, basically, to get them to stay close and be kind of rooted near where you are. Okay, Ryan, what's your side of this?
3: Well, I'm just thinking, I know there's a practicality to that, but I'm trying to think what's going to be best for them long term. I mean, I know our daughter is so capable. Like, I know she will get a job too. And this, I'm questioning, is this us wanting her back? Or is this actually going to be helping her? You know, I don't want her to get comfortable. I want her to stay on this grind. And I don't, like, we don't know the other guy really at all or his family at all. We don't know what they would be okay with. Renovating our house is going to take time and you know, down payments. And I just think that, you know, this is kind of our move. And this is part of life, you know, figuring out stuff, figuring out where to live. So yeah. I think giving her this moment to tackle the next challenge is going to be the best move.
0: Some logistic questions I have. Does the boyfriend live in your area? Is his family in your area as well?
4: So they live about 3 hours away. So it's pretty easy for him to go back and see them if they want to for a weekend or something.
5: But he's not the other side of the country.
4: No. He's not too far away. Just a bit of a drive. And they have a car that they both share. So they'd be able to go see his family pretty often. But I think that if they're staying with us, we could be local references for them to get jobs in our area. And, you know, maybe it doesn't have to be forever, but at least it's a place for them to just start to put down roots. And, of course, we want them to be nearby long-term anyway.
0: Is the college that they're graduating from close to you guys?
4: That's about 2 hours away. So it's sort of like a triangle between us, their house, our house, and the college.
0: Have they ever indicated to you that they would want to live it with you?
4: I mean, every time they come over, he seems to really get along with us.
0: No, but they've never said, like, hey. Ma,
5: right.
0: But wouldn't it be cool if we all lived here together? Like, she's never said that.
5: Right, Ryan? We could save a bunch of cash if you let us move in. That never came up?
3: This is our pitch. Yeah. This is our, it's coming from us.
5: How long have they been together?
4: Freshman year, so four years.
5: So a long time. They obviously know each other well.
0: I don't understand. Ryan, what do you have so much against this? You say you don't want to put an addition on your house?
3: I'm just nervous this might be such a short-term thing. You know, we're, you know, building another space on our house, and for that to realistically be, you know, just like a two-month little thing.
5: Could
3: no.
5: go south. And, right? I mean, you don't want your daughter to feel trapped. That's important, too.
0: All right, let's see what the audience has to say. Is it such a big deal to renovate your home and invite your daughter and her boyfriend to come live with you if you think that that's your way to get them home?
5: Yeah, I'd certainly call them before the contractor, but 1-800-330-9999. Whose side are you on? It's the Couples Court.
0: Whether you're at home or on the road, we're with you.
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0: Deb and Ryan have a daughter who has graduated college, and she, Deb, would like to invite her daughter, along with her serious boyfriend, to come move in with them, renovate their house, put an addition on. She desperately wants her baby girl home and says, listen, if we give them a place to live, their own space, they'll come, and then they'll start their family here, and we get to be part of it.
1: Yeah, Ryan says, listen, this is all well and good for our daughter to be offered a place to come, but he says this could limit their future, stunt their growth and whatnot. I don't want my daughter to feel trapped in any way, shape, or form. Before we go ahead and call the contractor, maybe we ought to talk to her.
0: What do you think? 1-800-330-9999. Sarah?
2: I definitely side with the dad. Every kid, or not even kid, she's an adult. So she needs to be treated like an adult, and you're going to be robbing her of an opportunity to grow. So I think she's got to figure it out on her own, just like you said. And if they want to help, then they can offer money to help her with her first home purchase in a few years instead of renovating their home.
0: Thanks,
2: it seems
0: Sarah.
2: Selfish for them to keep her there.
0: I understand all of that, but I think that it's just so hard for kids nowadays, too, to get a foot started. We all did it at some point, but...
1: I think the argument there is that some generations did it earlier than others. Like, I think you want to give them the option of somewhere to go. On the other hand, you know, if there's no struggle, where can you grow, right? Like, you have to struggle to grow.
0: Yeah, my brother lived at home with his girlfriend at our house because he was the boy, so boys were allowed to do that in my family.
1: Yeah, not you.
0: Italian, not me.
1: Not you. When you leave this house, you will be married.
0: Right. But and it put them on a good financial track because they were able to save money.
1: Yeah.
0: Whose side are you on? 1-800-330-9999.
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1: Are you being supportive as a parent? Or are you being intrusive? That's what we're trying to figure out. Deb and Ryan have a daughter who just graduated college and a very serious boyfriend. Deb desperately wants her baby girl home and says, I got an idea. Even though the school is 2 hours away and his family lives even further away, what if we offer to put an addition on our house and they could have their own space here? So then they'll move home, they'll find jobs here, they'll start their lives here, and we could all live happily ever after.
2: She's got it all worked out, her daughter's entire life, and Ryan says that is the problem. Our daughter is graduating from college. She's in love, yes, you know, they've got this relationship, it's good, but there's so much more for her to figure out in life. We need to be hands off. If she wants to move here, she can talk to us about it on her own. We don't need to present her with this idea and make her feel like she has to say yes.
1: What do you think? 1-800-330-9999. Monica, whose side are you on?
3: This is a serious subject, right? Listen, I think about economy and it equals out to love. In this economy right now, they're just coming out. I think it's a great deal to take. I think they really need to sit down with their children, well, you know, with their daughter, and see what her take is first before she even, you know, talks to the boyfriend.

0: yes or no. But there has to be some kind of compromise. Maybe they don't have to do a full renovation. You know, maybe they can just live in the house. So that the dad doesn't think that they're going to be spending too much money or it won't be too much of a commitment if it doesn't work out. But 4 years into a relationship, I think they really, really know what they want. But in this economy, I'm taking it. If my parents asked me to come back home, I would go home.
1: Right. Yeah. You're making an offer right now, Monica. Yeah. I appreciate your input. Thank you for the call today. Great day.
2: Anne Marie, whose side are you on?
3: Oh, I'm definitely on the dad's side. The mom needs to cut the apron strings.
1: Oh.
3: She just went through 4 years of college, living pretty much on her own for 4 years. They need to start their own life, get an apartment or whatever. But to live with the parents and then put out all that money for the kids that may break up in 6 months from now, no way.
1: Well, I think that that's a real possibility. Thanks for the call. You know, sometimes these relationships, they're really, really strong, and then their situation changes, right? They're in college, they've been together 4 years, they get out of college, and all of a sudden they might not like the same situation.
2: Or they get married and live happily ever after.
1: Right, and they live in your backyard.
2: You're just guessing. You don't know what's going to happen.
1: Jim, what do you think? Whose side are you on today?
4: I am on his side. It is robbing them of an opportunity. And sometimes people, especially young couples, they might struggle financially a little bit, and then you find out whether they can deal with it on their own. I think they need to go through that. And there's all kinds of ways you can help them financially without them moving in. So I'm 100% on his side.
5: The verdict is in. Jury foreman, what are the results?
2: Ryan, our audience agreed with you today. This is a conversation and a decision that has to be made by your daughter, and she has to approach you with it. You are enabling her. People agreed with you, Ryan. Deb, you got to back off and wait.
6: I mean, I still don't really see the harm in asking, but I get that it could be maybe a little overbearing.
1: I agree with you. I would probably raise the issue anyways, but making it feel like a this is our plan for you thing, that's definitely too far, and people are resistant to that. Ryan, you got the votes. What you do with it is up to you guys.
7: Yeah, of course, she's going to make her own decisions, and I think if she wants to, she might already have plans to start a little apartment, start off small and build her way up, so I don't want to get in the way of her journey.
2: Okay. If you have a problem too, send an email, couplescore@annonraven.com.
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0: weekend, there's reports of a sonic boom. There was a meteor that exploded that was like, 3 feet wide?
1: Something like that.
0: And 3 animal attacks.
1: Wow.
0: Not one, not two, but 3. We're going to get to those stories coming up next. But in the meantime, what animal attacked you? What happened? And why? 1-800-338-

0: Everybody, get out of the way.
1: There has been multiple reports of animal attacks. It all started last week with Kevin Bacon. He was on a hike with his two daughters.
2: So I went for a hike the other day. Scoop points out to the left that there's a beehive over there. Bees, they must not have liked my work or something, because they left the two of them alone and they went full on after me. Let's attack KB. Bees stinging me everywhere, including underneath my shirt.
1: He said he did an incredible dance while it was happening, and luckily he's fine.
3: The biggest thing that jumped out to me is he just referred to himself as KB.
1: He always does.
3: Does he?
1: Yeah, Kevin Bacon calls himself KB. Yeah.
3: That's a little bit weird to me.
1: Yeah.
3: I mean, I like Kevin Bacon. I'm here for it.
1: My cousin, Keith, calls himself KP. Because his initials are KP.
3: Does he?
1: Very similar.
3: It's weird.
1: Weird.
3: Yeah. Okay.
1: I guess that's a Keith thing. I don't know. Also, an 83-year-old woman in California was attacked by wild turkeys when she was on her walk.
3: Oh, no.
4: It happened, and it was very real. I went head first, and I broke my glasses. I hit my palm of my hand, my thumb, bled in the nose. Pretty scary. Shell-shocked, a little afraid to go too far.
1: She was ambushed by wild turkeys.
3: I love it. She's like, it happened, and it was a real thing. Because nobody believes her, no matter where she goes and tells the story.
1: I can tell you from personal experience,
3: wild
1: turkeys are crazy.
3: Bad attitude.
1: Yeah.
3: Bad attitude.
1: Oh, my gosh.
3: And they're not scared, man. Not of you, not of your car, certainly not of your grandmother.
1: I got to post this picture. You know what? I'm going to post it on our Instagram story right when we finish up of this wild turkey on my roof. It basically claimed my house as its own, and I was like, all right, we have to move now. The house belongs to the turkey. But that's not it.
3: Yeah.
1: Wild turkeys, bees, a team of women were paddling on a canoe, and all of a sudden, a sea lion leapt up into the front of their craft. Can you imagine that you're just in a canoe and a sea lion jumps up?
3: That'll be the end of that for me. That'll be the end of canoeing. Luckily, the seal, the sea lion, whatever you call it, and them, everybody's fine. They came in third, I heard.
1: It's
3: pretty exciting, right? Thank God that seal is so water aerodynamic. Like, you know, he's slick. He just hopped up there for a minute, didn't even slow him down.
1: No, they wanted to get the hurry up and get the heck out of the water. That's why they won, because they started paddling very fast.
3: My most recent animal attack, myself personally, was a skunk in my yard versus the dogs. But what happens is because the yard is fenced in, and one dog's running one way and the other dog's running the other way, and this thing is emitting like skunk spray all over the place, you end up coming face to face with it too. And I'll tell you what, it doesn't matter if you're an animal or a person, it comes down to the same thing: fight or flight. Some people will run, and when they finally have had enough running, they turn around and they say, all right, bring it. And that's what that skunk did. And you know what?
1: What?
3: If an animal turns around and does that on you, I don't care if they're the size of a mouse or a lion, you don't want no part of it. Go the other way.
1: So did you fight the
3: Give
1: skunk?
3: Them a route to escape. No.
1: Oh.
3: I fought with my dogs in the sink, washing them, trying to get that scent off for like 6 months. Baxter's breath did not recover for like 6 to 9 months.
1: Disgusting.
3: It was crazy.
1: All right. When animals attack, when were you attacked by an animal? What happened? 1-800-330-9999.
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6: ABC News, I'm Chuck Sieverton. Curse words we can't repeat here. We're in a heated phone call between President Trump and Israeli Prime Minister Netanyahu Monday, according to sources familiar with it. They say Trump called Netanyahu ungrateful and crazy, saying his escalation of war in Lebanon could sink the Iran-U.S. talks. It will obey a federal judge's ruling temporarily freezing the Trump administration's $1.8 billion funds, says the Justice Department. Funds set up for people claiming injuries from the Biden years. Tax dollars would potentially go to January 6th rioters who attacked police officers. Senator John Cornyn, Texas Republican.
7: Was this a miscalculation of the president?
8: Yes, I guess I'd call it that.
6: Trump administration's transgender military ban is likely unconstitutional, says a federal appeals court. Defense Secretary Hegseth indicates they'll appeal to the Supreme Court. Suspected Ebola cases rising. This is ABC News.
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0: when animals attack. There's been three attacks this past week. Kevin Bacon, the actor, got attacked by a swarm of bees. He's fine. He said that he did quite a dance. He wish it was like videoed because he could go viral for it. There was this an 83-year-old lovely elderly woman who got attacked by wild turkeys. When she tells the story, she is very frightened, but she just sounds so darn cute.
1: She sounds mad, too, though, at the same time. She's like mad that people that keep discounting her attack.
0: They think she made up the fact. I was like, listen, I've been attacked by wild turkeys. Girl, nobody is doubting you. I know what they're like.
1: They're aggressive.
0: Yes. Yeah. And then there was the women that were, they were an entire group of women in a canoe race, and a sea lion jumped in the canoe in the middle of the race. When animals attack!
1: Wrong place, wrong time.
0: Yes. Yeah. when did you get attacked by an animal? 1-800-330-9999.

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1: When animals attack.
0: This has been quite a week for animal attacks. Kevin Bacon posted about being attacked by a swarm of bees. He's okay.
2: Yeah.
0: An 83-year-old woman was attacked by wild turkeys. She sounded so frightened, but still cute in her little old lady way.
2: Offended by the fact that they came for her and not somebody else.
0: And an entire canoe filled with women that were racing got the shock of their life when the sea lions just jumped on in with them.
2: Well, there's 7 billion people here on the planet, Anna, and then countless species of animals. Sooner or later, we're going to have some encounters. They're not always fun.
0: What happened to you? 1-800-330-9999.
3: I've got a kind of odd relationship with a squirrel outside my house, and he seems to think that he is bought the property or something, because like anytime I leave my house, he's almost like running up all the way to me and like squeaking it angrily at me, almost as if he's like shaking his fist. And it's like, I'm like, hey man, I'm letting you live here. Don't get this twisted around. I mean, I guess I'm not positive about this, but I think he's sometimes like dropping things from the tree on top of me.
2: Oh yeah,
3: maybe no, it's just falling from the tree, but I think it's him.
2: Yeah, maybe be his friend, Chris. Maybe provide some walnuts, chestnuts, anything like that.
0: I'm on this Instagram page that creates little furniture for squirrels.
2: Oh, I love those, right? Yeah. They used to do for the hamsters. They make like a taco stand and stuff.
0: Yeah. This one's got a little picnic table that it hangs out at.
2: Ashley used to do that. She had a little mini picnic table.
0: Really?
2: The squirrels and the chipmunks would come up and she had a camera facing right at it. Like, what kind of time do you have?
0: I don't know.
2: You had a lot of time.
0: Not for nothing, but it would bring me a lot of joy. It would bring me a lot of joy to watch that camera.
2: I'll hook you up.
0: Yeah.
2: I'll hook you up with the link.
0: Yeah. Melissa, what happened to you when animals attack?
4: I was about maybe 6 years old, and I was playing in my aunt's backyard, and my aunt just so happened to have pet geese, and they started chasing after me, and I figured under the trampoline, they'll never come after me,
2: right.
4: You know. And I get underneath the trampoline, and what happened? I'm bent over, and they bit me right in the butt.
2: Yep.
0: Oh.
2: Geese, man.
0: Killers.
2: Geese don't play around.
0: No. Bobby, Kevin Bacon got attacked by bees. What animal attacked you?
5: I got attacked by a goose yesterday while I was golfing.
2: Geese attacks, Anna. They're everywhere.
5: Driving up to the 13th hole, and it was by some water, and there was a group of geese. And we were in the golf cart, so, you know, you think that since you have the size, they're just going to go away or get out of the way.
2: Yeah, yeah.
5: Ball was right next to this group. So I kind of got out, and it bit me.
2: Yeah.
0: Oh, yeah, they bite.
2: Yeah, it's not fun.
0: Nope.
2: You're the tourist, not the geese. They're there all the time. 24 hours a day until it's season to move on. So they see you driving through. They're not intimidated. They're like, whatever. Here comes cart 12 again.
0: I'm scared.
2: Who cares?
0: I'm scared of webbed feet. I don't know what it is, but something about webbed feet freaks me out. And when you see them coming at you with their webbed feet, like, it's it's terrifying.
2: They don't come feet first.
0: No, but you see, like, you know how they're kind of short, but the way that they go is like, they're webbed, but they're small, but they move very fast.
2: Yeah.
0: Yeah, and then they can just like open their wings in one swoop. They're right at your ankle.
2: My mother, when I was very young, she had a hippie friend, lived in the middle of the woods, and they had all sorts of animals, goats and chickens and, you know, scary dogs. I remember that. But they also had geese. And, you know, I never got bit by any of those scary dogs. But one time when I was in the yard, and I was young, my sister was like a toddler, a goose started chasing after me. And I ran clear around the side of the house. And they're faster than you expect when they get those wings flapping there, too.
0: Yes.
2: I ran smack into my sister. And instead of grabbing her and pulling her out of the way, I ran a juke at her and then away from her. And that goose, it was like a Sidewinder missile, Anna. He hit the next thing that he saw.
0: Great.
2: He bit my sister right on the nose.
0: You're
2: he let me go.
0: You sacrificed your sister for your own well-being.
2: You know what? The Anna and Raven Show. If I hadn't made that difficult choice that day, where would it be? Not here.
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11: All right, headed to our Tuesday. We're talking about a lot more comfortable air to settle its way on in. Dew points are going to drop a little bit. We're going to shut down those rain chances. Then we'll start boarding off with temperatures in the 50s and 60s. We'll climb back into the 70s and 80s. And that sticks around all the way through Thursday. 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That's your latest forecast. I'm meteorologist Mike Witcher from the East Tennessee Weather Center. And remember to always get the latest forecast weather updates with the East Tennessee Weather app.
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0: There's an average amount of money that people typically spend when they go out on a quote-unquote romantic date. And this past weekend, Raven was celebrating his wedding anniversary.
1: Yeah, 14 years.
0: Yep.
2: And 14 years.
0: And you went on a romantic date.
1: I did.
0: Now, A, was it actually romantic? We're going to talk to your wife and find out.
1: Yeah, great.
0: And B, how much money did you spend versus what the national average is?
1: It's crazy to me when I go out now what it actually costs. It's nuts. And I didn't see any gasoline at dinner, so I'm confused.
0: It's coming up next.

0: 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How much does it cost for an average person to go out on a romantic date? Let's check in with Raven's wife, Alicia. Alicia.
1: Hi.
0: Happy anniversary.
1: Thank you.
0: Raven told me you guys celebrated over the weekend. Is that true?
1: We did. We went to dinner at a new restaurant and it was amazing. And then we went to an escape room.
0: Was the escape room romantic?
1: No.
0: You guys were in alone though, right?
2: Yeah.
1: Yeah. So that was cool.
2: Yeah. And we had to overcome, and we're not normally great at it. We've only done it once together, probably 10 years ago. And I did a couple with you, Anna. So I felt like we felt accomplished. I thought that was kind of romantic that we felt accomplished together.
1: I saved us. It was great.
0: I mean, she saved you. So that's how you guys survived the room.
2: I thought we worked well together. That's what I would say.
0: Paul and I did an escape room once together. We had so much fun, but we brought in drinks. So halfway through, we just kind of gave up and we're just exploring and wandering around.
2: We didn't know that you could bring in drinks.
0: Oh, yeah.
2: So we found that out when we were in there and we were like, whoa, we screwed this up.
0: Correct.
2: So we'll go back and we'll bring drinks next time.
0: Not all places you can, but some do. And some even have bars where they'll deliver the drinks to your door.
2: Yeah, they had no bars. I was looking for it when we walked in.
0: What do you think was the most romantic thing that you did all weekend to celebrate your anniversary?
1: Dinner. You know, my husband is the picture of romance, Anna. It was romantic. We had dinner. Yep. I said nice things at dinner. We had dinner.
2: Wow.
0: Raven, did you say nice things?
1: I mean,
2: there's always nicer things I could say, according to my wife. I need to say nicer things.
0: Okay, so say something nice.
2: I did say something. So now we're opening this all up for everybody. The universe has to be here paying attention to me. Being nice on my anniversary to my wife the day after my anniversary now.
0: Mm-hmm. I don't know.
2: I sent my wife a nice message yesterday and told her that I thought that she was brilliant and strong and messy and beautiful and wonderful. And we've made all these stories together and we have more adventures ahead.
0: What do you mean you sent it to her?
2: I sent it to her.
0: Like in a text?
2: Well, we were working, yes. Oh. I mean, she wakes up while I'm working.
0: Wait, why wouldn't you tell her that in person? Alicia, why wouldn't he tell you that in person or write it in a card?
1: I'm not sure, Anna. I'm not sure. He's a different breed.
0: No, but I know.
1: I love him,
2: texting is the same thing as writing a card.
1: No, it's not.
2: It's the first thing you encountered when you woke up. What do you mean you're hanging up?
1: I hope your mother's listening because she's gonna call you.
2: I mean, I brought her roses on Friday. Saturday, we did all these things together. Thought it was a lovely weekend.
0: Well, the whole point of this conversation is...
2: I was going to say, is it just to get me in some sort of trouble one way or the other?
0: No, it says...
2: This is why I can't stand the women in my life. No. Both of you. Why didn't you both go out for our anniversary? This is ridiculous.
0: Alicia, it would have been so much more romantic if we planned it for ourselves.
2: What an ambush.
1: Right.
2: What an ambush here.
0: Anyway, it says the average date is $189 and millennials spend $252. How much money did you guys spend on your romantic anniversary date out?
2: $400. It was $200 for dinner, and it was another $120 for the room, and then we went out and had a couple drinks after, so I would say round about $400, $450. It was a good amount.
0: It's expensive, especially since there was no actual romance, right, Alicia?
2: Yeah, there was no room left for a card.
0: You couldn't spend the extra $3, so instead he just texted it to you because it was free.
2: I'm going to be real. I wish the two of you had this conversation and I wasn't in it.
1: Let me clarify. We had a wonderful weekend, but the question was he romantic? No.
0: And I get it.
2: I'm going to hang up on both of you.
0: You guys don't know how to be romantic anymore. I really, really, truly believe that.
2: Well, you'd think that would get me some grace, but it doesn't.
1: No.
0: Happy anniversary, Alicia.
1: Thank you.
2: Thanks, babe.
1: Bye.
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13: 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More volume here in the last few minutes in a couple of spots, especially coming down from the north right now on 75 as you work your way past that Caravel exit, that section of Campbell County, pushing on down into Anderson County. A little bit more volume in the last few minutes spotted already on that Solway Bridge headed into the Oak Ridge area. 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I'm Commander Chuck with your on-time traffic.
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0: there's a tick that if it bites you, you can become anaphylactic to red meats and other foods.
1: And it's going to ruin your barbecues.
0: It's called Alpha-Gal. And I first, I thought it was like some kind of joke until I kept seeing it being reported on so many different media outlets. And I realized that, oh no, this is a real thing. And it's spreading across the country pretty quickly.
1: I thought it was supposed to be symbolic of girl power. You know, Alpha-Gal.
0: That's what I thought too.
1: Turns out not.
0: Not at all.
1: I was going to be like, Alpha-Gal, right, I support.
0: I was like,
1: what? And then I was like, no, wait a minute, I don't.
0: I was like, somebody has to explain this to me like six times to make sure I understand correctly. And we have an expert to do that. It's coming up.

0: Good morning, Knoxville. It's 104.9 KVL. You've probably heard of Lyme disease that you get from ticks, but what is alpha-gal and why are so many people getting it so quickly? Dr. Sharon Nachman is the Chief of Pediatric Infectious Diseases at Stony Brook Children's Hospital. Dr. Nachman, alpha-gal, when I first heard it, I thought it was a joke until I kept seeing it over and over again, and I realized this is a real disease, and it happens almost instantaneously with these tick bites.
1: I thought it was girl power.
2: Actually, it's an allergy that's transmitted by Lone Star ticks, and you become allergic to meat products. And it's not just about meat. Don't forget, gelatin is also from meat. So it's a significant and serious allergy that needs to be evaluated.
1: Doctor, when I heard about this, it was, I think, a few years ago. But, like, is this an allergy that goes away, like some allergies do? How do we treat something like this? Or does it just mean that you're a vegetarian now forever?
2: So it's a little bit of everything. So there are some people that do have this allergy that over time, when they stop exposure to meat and meat products, it does go away. Believe it or not, we have about 450,000 people now affected by alpha-gal. In some people, the allergy is lifelong, and that doesn't mean they're a vegetarian, but they can still have fish and poultry and eggs.
0: So with some the deer-borne tick diseases, like you get it, you get the ring, you know you have a problem, it's after 24 hours. But if this specific kind of tick bites you, all of a sudden, instantaneously, you become anaphylactic to meat? When I heard that, I was like, wait, is this real?
2: It's not instantaneous. It does take a few days to develop. And oftentimes people notice it the first time when they're at their barbecue or their neighbor's house or their own house, and they're eating a hamburger and they have a throat tightness, maybe a rash, etc. And those are the symptoms that we want them to tell their doc about.
1: Doctor, I mean, I would imagine there has to be varying levels to which this is affecting people, right? Because, you know, sometimes, oftentimes, you might be somewhere and you eat something and it could give you a little bit of distress, whether gastro or something like that, and you're just going to discount it to, well, my friend doesn't know how to cook, or that meat's been sitting there so long. Am I right to assume that there's different levels of this, too?
2: There are definitely different levels of it, but I think the take-home message for families is that if you're eating something and you're starting to have coughing or any difficulty breathing, stop eating that product. Take an antihistamine and let someone know that you're having any difficulty.
0: How come this is spreading all of a sudden? It's become such big news across the country now. It's like, where did this tick show up from and just start attacking?
2: I imagine that we've had the ticks around us for a very long time, but we've gotten closer to their areas of living. We're in their environment, and they've also moved into our environment. We're also better at diagnosing it, and because we're doing better at diagnosing it, we're better at telling families, oh, that cough that you had after you ate meat, that's an allergy.
0: And there's nothing you can do, right? I mean, besides the obvious of covering, wearing long sleeves, long pants, wearing your socks pulled up, there's nothing else you can really do to prevent this from happening.
2: I think the best thing about prevention is being smart. Certainly using DEET on your clothing or perhaps an adult on their skin, and wearing long pants and long sleeves, as you've mentioned. Pulling them off right away is really going to be important.
0: Dr. Sharon Nachman, Chief of Pediatric Infectious Diseases at Stony Brook Children's Hospital. Thank you so much for taking the time. We appreciate it.
2: Thank you.
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6: KVL Traffic. Good morning, Tina. It's working with a couple of accidents out here right now this time of the morning. It likes to get a little bit busy trying to get out of the Campbell County area on 75, especially coming southbound as you work your way past that Caravel exit. Coming down from the north hadn't been too bad yet this morning. Just watch a little bit of radar through Anderson County. Now, that was earlier on 75, just past the Rocky Top exit. Don't let a slipping transmission make things worse on your car or truck. If you're having transmission problems, let them check it out today at AMCO Transmissions, 8844 Kingston Pike in West Knoxville. I'm Commander Chuck with your on-time traffic.
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0: It has become one of the biggest documentaries that Netflix ever released. Did she or didn't this 17-year-old girl purposely crash her car into a wall going 100 miles per hour? Oh, and her boyfriend and her friend were in the car too. If you ever wanted a tutorial, Raven, on how not to be a parent,
1: yeah,
0: you got to look at this girl's mom and dad. I got a lot to say about this, especially since my entire feed is consumed with it right now.
1: Yeah.
0: It's coming up next.
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0: It's not right to shame other parents, but if you want an instruction manual on how not to be a good parent, just pay attention to Mackenzie Shirilla's mom and dad.
1: Okay, so listen, you and I, all right, behind the scenes here, Anna just said to me, there's a lot to cover, and I don't know how I'm going to get through all this, and I have not seen it yet, so I'm just going to try and be objective.
0: You're one of
1: throughout
0: maybe
1: the whole situation.
0: Six people that have not.
1: I understand that, but I have talked to people with opinions on both sides of this.
0: I don't know how. So they say the internet is divided. You say you talk to people on both sides.
1: That's correct.
0: If you watch this documentary, and this isn't the first
1: documentary. We're talking about the crash.
0: Whatever
1: her name is.
0: Mackenzie Shirilla was 17 years old.
1: McCrilla, I'm calling her. Okay. Yeah.
0: She was 17 years old mm-hmm. when she was in a crash with her boyfriend, who's a few years older than her, and a friend named Davion.
1: So these are the things I know. She was driving the vehicle, speeds over 100 miles per hour, correct, and they say that, you know, she deliberately did this.
0: She deliberately drove 100 miles per hour into a wall.
1: Allegedly.
0: If you pay attention, because this isn't the first documentary, and if you want to go deep down the rabbit hole, mm-hmm. Hulu did two other documentaries on her, one called Mean Girl, mm-hmm. and I forgot the name of the other one, but they portray
1: Let's just say
0: her.
1: It wasn't positive.
0: No. She was 17 years old at the time, trying to be an influencer. She was very, very mean girl. Her relationship with her boyfriend was volatile.
1: Mm-hmm.
0: They had a lot of on and off issues.
1: Toxic.
0: Yeah, all that kind of stuff.
1: Sure.
0: So they're trying to figure out.
1: Which, by the way, is not unheard of for teenagers,
0: of
1: though. They're figuring
0: not.
1: Things out. Big emotions, big things going on.
0: Yes.
1: All that,
0: but
1: right.
0: But when you listen to her speak, that's the problem. And when you watch the interaction and you see her parents speak, you're like, what is happening here?
1: Right. She's unlikable and they seem like they're not doing anything.
0: No. Okay. It's like they're just canoodling her. So this is when she first gets to jail.
3: I'm not reading the same book over and over and over again.
4: I don't know. This super, super sucks. I mean, they should have when you come, they should be able to give you a welcome, not a welcome thing, but you're new. It's going to take a week to get your commissary. Here's some
1: Yeah, right. They do. It's called a fish kit. They give you a bag and a disposable toothbrush and plastic slippers.
0: But
1: they don't give you a library card.
0: I was about to say, there's no People magazine in there? No novels to read?
1: No.
0: No.
1: We're making light of it, but absolutely not.
0: Correct.
1: Right. She sounds like a spoiled brat.
0: 100%.
1: Okay.
0: And then when you listen to more, there's so many of the, if you go to TMZ, you could listen to all these things. You're like,
1: every day there's three more of them coming out.
0: What planet do these people live on?
3: So wait, it's all over the world now that Today Show is national news?
4: Okay, I gotta tell you one more thing.
3: What?
4: It was published in England.
3: What?
4: Yes.
3: It's world news?
4: the UK.
3: Maybe Kim Kardashian will reach out herself.
4: That's what I'm saying. I'm hoping. Craziness, baby girl.
0: They're still trying to get fame. And the problem for me, more than anything, is that there's no remorse. She killed two people. She took away two young, innocent lives.
1: Even if you don't believe that she's guilty of murder, even if you believe that she's guilty of an offense like manslaughter or whatever, two people are dead.
0: Right.
1: Right. And there should be a somberness to this situation.
0: And
1: the parents should certainly be respectful of that, too. Even if she is a child and the mother is trying to coddle her in one way or another, there should be regret in both of them.
0: It's wild. And if you go down the rabbit hole, you'll spend a whole lot of time there. But the whole thing is, did she do it? Did she not do it? I can tell you this. Kim Kardashian says, I'm not coming to save you.
1: But America's paying attention at the moment, so who knows what's going to happen.
0: I think it had a billion streams this past weekend or something absolutely insane like that. And she's, at the end, she just looks over to her lawyer at the end of the Netflix. She's like, did I do it? Did I do it right? And you're just like, how do you believe a girl like that? How? Ugh.
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6: ABC News, I'm Shiri Preston. Russia launching hundreds of drones and dozens of missiles in Kyiv, killing at least 14 civilians and wounding more than 100 others. Among the dead, a 3-year-old child pulled from the rubble of an apartment building. The ceasefire between the U.S. and Iran is holding, even though Israel's repeated incursions into Lebanon now appear to be at the heart of disagreements.
7: Iran threatening to cut off negotiations entirely after Israel again targeted southern Lebanon. But President Trump saying he thinks he will have a deal to extend the ceasefire and reopen the Strait of Hormuz with Iran over the next week.
6: ABC's Melissa Adan. Secretary of State Marco Rubio to face Congress this week as he requests the State Department's annual budget. He is expected to be asked a lot about the war in Iran. The Justice Department says it will comply with a court order halting the so-called anti-weaponization fund set up after the president settled his court case with the IRS. This is ABC News.
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0: If you've ever thought your house was haunted, it might be. Or it might be this one other thing that they're saying people get confused. Now, I heard all the info. I understand what they're saying. But I think sometimes you just got a demon.
1: Oh, I mean, I know sometimes you've got a demon.
0: Yeah, it's coming up next.

0: 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Why is your house haunted?
1: That's probably because it's like built over like an old burial ground or something like that. Or
0: that makes sense.
1: Some sort of reason like that.
0: Or, yeah,
1: your people came along and stole from somebody else's people that had been there forever or whatever. You know, poison land, all that type of thing.
0: Malicious intent.
1: Yeah, definitely. Yeah. 100%.
0: Right. You can call 1-800-330-9999. Why do you think your house is haunted? What happens? Because according to the experts, it's not actually haunted. Shocker there.
1: Yeah.
0: And they have a reason for it. And I thought this was interesting because I'd never heard this before. But they found that it's infrasound. And the AI guy from the internet, he explains it.
2: Did you know that the eerie feeling of a ghostly presence could actually be caused by a sound you can't even hear? Enter infrasound, low-frequency noises below the range of human hearing that can trigger unease and even hallucinations.
0: Infrasound.
1: You know, my wife has been hearing a noise in our house that literally there's only two or three other people that can hear this sound.
0: It could 100% be this.
1: And it's low-frequency stuff.
0: Yeah.
1: But we've never seen a demon.
0: Well,
1: knock on wood.
0: Stop it. Well, they're saying that this is completely normal. Now, where does infrasound come from?
2: This sound can come from natural sources like wind, earthquakes, or even some household appliances.
0: It's really your washer and dryer that's, you know, terrorizing
1: your home. She thinks it's the inverters on the solar panels.
0: Maybe. She might be right.
1: I mean, she might be right. I can't hear it. I'm not sensitive to it. I've also been in radio for 30 plus years at this point, and I went to a lot of rock concerts.
0: So you can't hear it anyway. Head,
1: right. I can't, especially like low frequencies. Those are just comforting to me.
0: Right.
1: High frequencies. I got rid of those a long time ago.
0: Right. So they're
1: gone.
0: This infrasound that can come from these natural disasters or things that happen, or your, you know, dishwasher. Mm-hmm. What they can do is you can't physically hear them, but you can feel them.
1: You can feel the unease almost. It creates an anxiety that's not there.
0: 100%.
1: This paranoia almost.
0: Exactly. And it can make some people hallucinate also as well. And most people, when this happens, they associate it with my house is haunted. Mm-hmm. And it's not really the fact that there's a scientific explanation for it. So this is the first I heard about it. And I was like, oh.
1: Yeah, but that's the thing about the parallel and paranormal is that the parallel universe or whatever is like, it's the things you can't see. It's why we see that, you know, we say animals are more receptive. We say children are more receptive, right? Because they haven't been desensitized at this point.
0: So you don't believe that infrasound is causing it? Or do you think the demons are creating the infrasound?
1: I was 100% a cynic. And we are coming up now in 4 days. It'll be the 20-year anniversary of a house fire that I survived that happened on June 6, 2006. And in that fire, that home was haunted because I had spent some time there and heard footsteps and creaks and voices. And again, not a believer to the fact that I was on the upper floor of that house and terrified I would never go check the attic because it was too realistic. I just wanted out of that home and it burned to the ground and there was fires and then there was photos of it and there were faces in the fire. I mean, it should have been a movie.
0: Were you above the refrigerator by any chance?
1: No.
0: Okay.
1: No.
0: So, all right. So then maybe we can rule out infrasound in this situation.
1: Yes,
0: and we can just say it was probably demons in that.
1: It wasn't that. I mean, somebody blew up the furnace.
0: Apparently, right.
1: I mean, it was just, I mean, it was a scary, scary home.
0: How about you? You have a haunted house? What makes it haunted? 1-800-330-9999.
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7: KBL Traffic. Good morning. Starting a little bit heavier out here in the last 15, 20 minutes, especially on 40 East and West, coming past Paper Mill over the top of West Hills. TDOT is trying to untangle a couple of accidents here in the last 15, 20 minutes. Still building down from the north at the moment on 75 between Callahan and Merchants Road. All that traffic flowing down right now out of Campbell County and Anderson County towards Knoxville. Hey, don't let a slipping transmission make things worse on your car, truck, having transmission problems. Let them check it out today at AMCO Transmissions on Kingston Pike. I'm Commander Chuck with your on-time traffic.
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9: Happy Tuesday, everybody. Sure hope you have a great day today. We've got some morning dense fog that may slow some of you down. Other than that, we'll call it a mix of sun and clouds throughout the day with building clouds across the eastern half of East Tennessee and a slight chance for some pop-up showers. Highs will be near 80. 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That's your latest forecast. I'm meteorologist Mike Witcher from the East Tennessee Weather Center. And remember to always get the latest forecast weather updates with the East Tennessee Weather app.
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0: Have you ever thought your house was haunted? The experts are saying, no, you fools, it's just infrasound. And you're like, wait, what? What is that? Infrasound, and the experts are saying, it's not your house being haunted. It's this low-frequency rumble that's caused by natural disasters or even your appliances that make you feel like you're hallucinating, make you feel stressed. Something is wrong where you may think there's a ghost, but it's not. It's just like a natural thing.
1: Sometimes you hear it. Sometimes it's like a vibration
0: right.
1: you feel.
0: Yeah.
1: Sometimes you try and ignore it. You tell yourself that you're just imagining this thing.
0: But maybe you want to tell those experts, no, you're the fool. My house is definitely haunted. How do you know your house is haunted? 1-800-330-99.

0: 104.9 KVL. Maybe your house is haunted, or maybe you're dealing with infrasound. They say that most people think that their house is haunted because they hear noises or they have that uneasy feeling. And really, it's just this low frequency rumble that a normal hearing person can't hear, but you can feel it, like almost in your soul.
1: Yeah.
0: You know?
1: It's ironic. There's a study going on right now. There's a town just a couple counties over from here. They have a deep water port, right, in the bay. There's been this reports, again, of these low frequency sounds that everybody's hearing, but nobody can really put it on a meter and figure out where it's coming from or what it is.
0: It can make you hallucinate, hence why you think your house is haunted.
1: You go nuts.
0: Yeah, it can come from natural disasters or even your appliances. So why do you think your house is haunted if you are convinced it's not the infrasound? 1-800-330-9999. Eric?
2: My floors creak, right? Which sounds normal, but they only creak when I'm in bed.
0: I think everybody's house creaks when they're in bed.
1: You hear more things because everything's off. On the other hand, there's a distinct difference between hearing one creak, between hearing a lot of creaks, between hearing somebody possibly walking down your hallway.
0: Oh, a ghost walking down your hallway.
1: Something.
0: I think if your house was built before 1960, you're going to hear creaks. I think if it's built newer construction, I think then you probably don't hear that. Then it's a ghost.
1: I don't know. Yeah. People always say the house is settling.
0: Yeah.
1: Or it's your Uncle Harry, who's been dead for 35 years. And he's still looking for the restroom on the second floor.
0: Can't find it. He went upstairs for that barbecue looking for the toilet, never found it, never came back down.
1: He didn't die in your bathroom, right?
0: John, why is your house haunted?
3: Every few months, we have a coffee mug break in, like, truly a supernatural way. I've had it happen where I'm just holding it, doing nothing, and the handle and the mug itself detach from each other. But it's not like the handle was glued on in the first place. They're like one piece. I've also heard something from outside, and I come back in, and the coffee mug is like in smithereens. But it's not like it's fallen off the table. It's like on the table, but has like split apart.
0: You know who that is?
3: And this happens. Who is it?
1: God?
0: No, Mr. Folgers. From Folgers Coffee.
1: Why would he be angry?
0: Because probably he owned that property and he's coming back to haunt him by just destroying all his coffee mugs.
1: I'm guessing, sir, if Mr. Folgers owned your house, it would be a lot larger than it is. How many square feet you got there?
3: I don't have enough for it to be Mr. Folgers.
1: Yeah, that's not Mr. Folgers.
3: Right.
1: Mr. Folgers had mad square footage, Anna.
0: You don't even know that for sure.
1: Oh, yeah. He probably owned half of Columbia. Get out of here. Big dollars. Escobar's like his neighbor. You guys want a hippopotamus for Christmas? I'm handing him out. I'm Mr. Folger.
0: He was an American businessman, founder of the Folgers Coffee Company. He died in 1889. Perfect time for haunting.
1: Perfect time for haunting.
0: James Folger.
1: Yeah. I bet he was worth a lot.
0: Tracy, how about you? Why is your house haunted?
4: Well, there's a piano that I can see in the hall. So when I go across the hall to use the restroom at night or something, once in a while, the piano will play and I can see no one is sitting at it.
1: No, get out of here. Come on with that.
4: Yes.
1: A piano is playing. Like, what do you mean it plays? Like, you hear like a single key hit for it or you hear like a song?
4: No, like four or five keys, like a
1: No.
4: I am.
0: You have to get rid of that.
1: Yeah, I mean, you should have got rid of that long ago.
0: I mean, are you sure it's not something it just does, like it's programmed to do that or something?
1: Like it's plugged in?
0: I don't know.
1: It's Bluetooth?
0: No, I have no idea.
4: It's not electric. It's not electric.
1: Oh, yeah, no, man. That would have to leave
0: immediately. That's terrifying.
1: Yeah. There's something in your piano, obviously.
0: Yeah, a ghost.
1: And if it's not a raccoon, it's scary.
0: Yeah, that is scary. I don't know if I could live like that.
1: I couldn't. No, no. That is over the first time that happens. I go, I'm crazy. Did that happen? Somebody else goes, I think I heard this. It's gone. If you missed the good old days of pop music, where are your radio stations?
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12: Good morning. Starting a little bit heavier out here in the last 15, 20 minutes, especially on 40 East and West, coming past Paper Mill over the top of West Hills. TDOT is trying to untangle a couple of accidents here in the last 15, 20 minutes. Still building down from the north at the moment on 75 between Callahan and Merchants Road. All that traffic flowing down right now out of Campbell County and Anderson County towards Knoxville. Hey, don't let a slipping transmission make things worse on your car. Truck having transmission problems, let them check it out today at AMCO Transmissions on Kingston Pike. I'm Commander Chuck with your on-time traffic.
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0: and follows weirdo fetish pages on Instagram. Do you get involved or do you stay out of that?
1: You know what? Typically, I would have a resistance to you describing anything as weirdo.
0: Weirdo fetish.
1: But this...
0: Uh-huh. All right, yeah. You're going to get the whole story. Then you'll decide who's right. Coming up next.
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3: 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And
1: you decide the outcome.
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0: 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Michaela, what's happening?
5: Today, got a strange one for you. My hubby follows... He's not big on social media. He doesn't really do Instagram except for... It's hard to say. Like, strange fetish type pages?
4: Like,
0: he has them or he follows them?
5: He likes to follow them.
0: Okay.
5: Like, people in latex, furries, people eating strange things, or like mashing their face in bread, like things like that. Strange things.
4: Okay, and so you have an issue with this, obviously. What's your issue with this?
5: I'm worried because of where he's watching him. It's out where we have kids, and I don't want them finding that stuff.
4: So wait a minute. You're watching these in the middle of the living room here, Austin, or, you know, it's a situation where your kids are going to see that he's following these things online?
5: Both.
0: Okay.
5: Both.
0: Okay, Austin, why do you follow these things? You're just freaky?
6: It's like inside jokes with me and my friends. Like, I'll see a post and, like, send it to a friend just to kind of, like, laugh about it. It's not something that I'm, like, participating in, obviously, or, like, following this because I'm, like, into it or something like that. It's just something to, like, see and be like, yo, dude, look at this. This is funny.
4: You know what, Austin? It's not for me to try and understand what it is you're into and why you are into it or whatever, you know? I mean, honestly, I don't want to make you feel uncomfortable with the explanation, but my bigger question would be is, how old are your guys' kids?
5: They're 12 and 14.
4: Okay, so, I mean, obviously, they're very socially aware, I'm guessing, at this point. I mean, they got phones, I'm guessing, right?
6: Yes.
4: Okay, and you're not concerned, Austin, about watching this type of content anywhere around them or them being aware that you're following that? That's my real question.
6: I hear that. I would understand if, like, at some point it came up. I don't want to, like, minimize that risk. I totally hear what you're saying. But I also, I'm down to, like, talk to them about things being funny versus things being serious. And, like, I think that's something that they're going to have to experience with the internet. The internet's only getting, like, wilder and wilder. So they're going to see things that I don't even understand on the internet.
0: Well, no, you know? I get it. I understand, but...
4: I mean, thinking that your dad's there for it is something else, too.
0: Right. Your 14-year-old knows that if they just go to your Instagram page and go to who you follow, they can see all the accounts you follow.
4: Of course.
0: Everybody knows that. I mean, for the most part, every 14-year-old knows that.
4: Listen, I'm never on there, and I know that.
0: Right.
4: You know what I mean?
0: I mean, I guess the question is, if you say, like, oh, I just think it's funny and it's silly and I send it to my friends. I mean, I know my husband... he has, like, his text chain with his cousin and his two brothers on it.
4: Yeah, but he wouldn't want his daughters reading it.
0: No, absolutely not.
4: He would not.
0: And, like, he shields it from me because he knows I'll be like, what the heck are you guys talking about with these videos and these memes and this nonsense?
4: That's why they're private conversations.
0: Right.
4: I mean, that's why you're not, you know, going over them in the living room or whatever.
0: But the question is, like, does Michaela have a say being like, you can't follow these people because it makes you look ridiculous and it's embarrassing to all of us?
4: Yeah.
0: I don't know.
4: Yeah, I guess. 1-800-330-9999. What do you think about this? Does Austin have to unfollow all these sites and stop looking at them in common areas where the kids are going to be too? Can you tell your spouse what to do online? It's the Couples Court with Anna and Raven.
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11: Good morning. Traffic's building pretty good out here now, and West Knoxville is heavy, no surprise, with that volume. 40 east and west coming past Paper Mill here at Weisgarber. Traffic stop and go down on Kingston Pike, especially at Concord Road throughout the Farragut area. Still building Alcoa Highway northbound, coming up out of Blood County here up by the airport. Hey, bridal season is just around the corner. 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I'm Commander Chuck with your on-time traffic.
0: The best.

0: He says it's just for laughs. Michaela and her husband, Austin. He follows some fetish pages on Instagram. Without going into too much detail, they're out there kind of things that he thinks are just funny. Sends them to his friends.
1: Yeah.
0: His family to get laughs, and his wife Michaela is, well, she's embarrassed.
1: You know, there's a lot of things that are kind of, they're eye-opening here, right? Like, it's not one fetish she's following. It's several different types of fetishes he's following. It doesn't appear to be erotic in nature. On the other hand, like, you know, the motivations between following some of these sites or whatever, it's not something that I can comprehend. It's not something I understand. Here's the big news. He's doing it in the living room. The kids can see this. And, of course, they can see who you're following, too. Along with that, Anna, how about your coworkers? How about your employer?
0: What do you think? Does Michaela have any right to tell him, you got to unfollow these people and get rid of the app? 1-800-330-9999. Gina, whose side are you on?
2: I'm on her side. Everything about this whole situation is weird and uncomfortable. Doing it in front of your kids, even just sending it as a joke with your friends. Ugh, gross.
1: You know, to me, here's the thing. Austin sounds like a pretty straightforward guy, but when you say that you're doing some weird behavior and you're only doing it for laughs, like, a lot of times, there's something underneath there.
0: Yeah, he's probably really into people
3: Good
0: smashing
3: morning,
0: their face
3: Knoxville.
0: Into bread.
1: I mean, that would be the most tame of all those things. I mean, Michaela sounds like a saint staking it in stride so far, but the kids, that's a no for me.
0: What do you think? 1-800-330-9999. It's a couple score.
3: Michaela does.
1: Yeah. Michaela thinks it's a problem because, number one, they have a preteen and a teenager, and they can see what their dad is doing. And it's not like Austin is hiding this behavior. He's doing this out in the open, right? He's looking at these sites, laughing about these things when he's hanging out in their living room or whatever. And to me, it's just, it's kind of disturbing. I mean, it sounds like she's handling it extremely well, but, you know, if you were caught doing something that you knew was weird behavior, what's the first thing you would say, Anna? It's a joke. It's a misunderstanding.
0: I think some people don't realize that everyone in the world can see what you post online, you know? What do you think? 1-800-330-9999. Does Michaela have any say over who or what Austin follows on his social media? Richard?
4: I'm on her side. I'm not against him doing what he's going to do. I don't know if I believe the whole it's all for fun and games and laughs anyway. But, you know, she's right. You don't want to have that anywhere near the kids. Like, do it in the privacy. Go to your bedroom. Go to the bathroom. Go to your car. Do it outside of the house. You just don't want the kids being around that, because then whether or not they're socially aware, they're still going to look at their dad like, what is up with this guy?
0: Right.
1: I can't understand the latex thing. It's just...
0: I can't wrap
1: my head around it.
0: The sauna guy. There is a guy.
1: I know.
0: Who, one time I wore a sauna suit on the air. Both Raven and I did.
1: One of those inflatable ones like Missy Elliott does in that video 100 right. years ago.
0: He still messages me about it and how he would like me to wear more sauna inflatable suits.
1: Right.
0: Like, that's a real thing that happens in my... And I'm like, okay.
1: No, thank you.
0: No, I'm good. One time he asked with heels. I was like, that's
1: time for a restraining order.
0: Luisa, what do you think?
5: I'm on her side. What he's doing is humiliating, and he should be embarrassed, and his entire family should be embarrassed for him. So his wife's doing him a favor, and if I were her, I'd leave.
6: The verdict is in. Jury foreman, what are the results?
0: Michaela, our audience agreed with you. Austin, it makes her uncomfortable. It feels strange, and she's concerned about how you're going to be perceived to your children and your family. I mean, that should be enough to make you unfollow these pages.
7: I mean, yeah, okay, I hear that, I guess. You know, it's good for me to hear that response, because, you know, I wouldn't want to be hurting the family or something somehow. I don't know. I just think social media is silly, and I guess, I don't know, maybe I was overestimating that.
1: I think it's quite something, Austin, that Michaela hasn't given you a lot more trouble on this in a lot of different ways. That really, you know, her chief concern is your kids and the exposure of that to it. And not like, hey, what's wrong with you? Or whatever. Because a lot of people would freak out. And again, I'm not saying that there's anything wrong with you whatsoever. People can be into whatever they're into. But you have to consider the family dynamic. People hear you, Michaela. What you do in your private time, Austin, is up to you. Just make sure, you know, the kids aren't really aware.
2: Yeah, thank you so much. I appreciate it. Thank you.
1: No more living room viewing of anything weird or somebody eating something strange or whatever else that is.
0: Yes.
1: Yes.
0: All right, if you have a problem too, send an email. couplescore@annonraven.com.
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3: ABC News, I'm Sherry Preston. The death toll in Ukraine rising after a fresh round of Russian drone and missile attacks. At least 17 people have been killed, and there are fears the death toll could go higher as search teams get into the rubble of buildings. More violence in Lebanon, despite President Trump saying both Israel and Hezbollah promised him the shooting would stop. The Israeli defense formulation this morning saying that rocket and drones fired toward northern Israel were intercepted. Lebanese state media reporting three Israeli attacks in southern Lebanon. Here's ABC's Melissa Adan.
8: Iran threatening to cut off negotiations entirely after Israel again targeted southern Lebanon. But President Trump saying he thinks he will have a deal to extend the ceasefire and reopen the Strait of Hormuz with Iran over the next week.
3: The Justice Department now says it will comply with a court order freezing the so-called anti-weaponization fund. Police in Iowa say a man killed six members of his own family before taking his own life. This is ABC News.
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0: the one thing about graduation season. It's not boring. It always has drama goes along with it.
1: I mean, there's going to be things that touch. There's great moments. There's heartbreaking moments. It's bittersweet in some ways. And then, of course, there's just the fight for tickets and passes and all those things.
0: And just the fights, period. Yeah, it's coming up next.

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1: So cute.
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1: Bridgeport police didn't say why it started, but authorities claim it involved at least two unrelated families. Two of the three people arrested were charged with assault of a public safety officer.
0: Why do so many fights break out around graduation time?
2: Seating, positioning.
0: Yep.
2: Emotions are riding high.
0: Mm-hmm.
2: Everybody, it's in the middle of the day. It's not a convenient time, so everybody shows up. They've had to, you know, get there, dart there somehow, and they're in their seats. And if they feel like somebody else is in their space or whatever, like, people just get mad. And then there's other people that just... they want to be cool still, Anna. They get back in that high school or college environment, and they're like, I'm still cool, even though you're 50. And you shouldn't pick up a chair and throw it at somebody.
3: In this video, you see several people running, throwing punches, including someone in a cap and gown.
2: I mean, but if you mess with my grandma, then I'm gonna have to wreck you, mm-hmm. even if I'm in my cap and gown.
0: We talk about these graduations, high school and college. No, that's not it.
4: New video of a brawl at a kindergarten graduation.
5: Oh, yeah, no. Parents and family fighting over where they were going to sit.
0: Right. Yep. That sounds about right.
2: The room is never large enough. You figure every student all of a sudden is times 4 to 8 people for every family that wants to go. It's never large enough.
0: Or you see that one family you've had beef with since second grade.
2: Yes.
0: And you're like, this is it. This is the time we're going to do it.
2: Hatfield and McCoy's, right? Like, it's going down. Today's the day.
0: Right. But now, also, the big thing to do this year is to boo the speakers when they talk about this.
6: Time magazine selected its person of the year for 2025. And this time, it was the architects of artificial intelligence. Interesting.
0: Boo!
2: You know what I don't want to hear? When I go there, I don't want to hear any that talk. Keep the politics out. Just motivate.
7: The rise of artificial intelligence is the next industrial revolution.
2: Thanks. Who cares?
0: You lost them.
2: I'm falling asleep, right? Like, I mean, just talk to me about something that's interesting. The premise of the endless possibilities for these students.
0: Okay. I mean, that's nice, but that's like, you know, it's word salad. Don't you want to hear specific things that you're supposed to do?
2: No. I mean, to me, AI is word salad.
0: Yeah.
2: This lady's talking in theoretical situations.
0: Both these people were like presidents of tech companies. Like, what did you think was they were going to talk about?
2: I mean, right. If you invite them there, right, you get what you expect, right?
0: I don't know. Weird things happen at graduations, though. What was the strangest thing that happened at your graduation? I can remember the night before we had our dry rehearsal, and you know, like, all the kids were there. This is my college graduation. Mm-hmm. And because we were standing around waiting so long, because it was taking so long.
2: Yes, it always does.
0: Right. The only normal thing that we could do was try to recreate the Dirty Dancing scene where we would lift each other up.
2: What a great idea.
0: Yeah. Chrissy, my sorority sister and very good friend, she went to go up. And one of the frat boys dropped her directly on her wrist and broke it.
2: It's not as easy as you think
0: to
2: lift somebody in that situation.
0: It's not.
2: Right.
0: And then we had to hide it from her parents until after graduation that she had broken her wrist. And I remember being so nervous. Luckily, those gowns are perfect for hiding.
2: I mean, imagine the pain that she's in that whole time. You're just like, what's happening here? I remember my little brother, who was like 5 or 6 at the time, I came off the stage. He gave me a bouquet of roses, a dozen roses, and it was on the front page of the paper. And I remember thinking to myself, I'm a man. Why are you giving me roses?
0: What do you remember? What happened at your graduation you'll never forget? 1-800-330-9999.
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12: Good morning. A little bit tied up over here. No surprise on Pittsylby Parkway at times there over the interstate. A couple of accidents in the wrap-up stages. Heavier traffic flow now coming down Broadway. Trying to get up on that ramp on the 640 there on the backside of Sharps Ridge. It's heavier than it was 15, 20 minutes ago. Southbound on 75 over here coming past Merchants Road. Hey, St. Jude's Children's Research Hospital is leading the way the world understands, treats, and defeats childhood cancer. 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I'm Commander Chuck. You're on time traffic.
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14: Happy Tuesday, everybody. Sure hope you have a great day today. We've got some morning dense fog that may slow some of you down. Other than that, we'll call it a mix of sun and clouds throughout the day with building clouds across the eastern half of East Tennessee and a slight chance for some pop-up showers. Highs will be near 80. 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That's your latest forecast. I'm meteorologist Mike Witcher from the East Tennessee Weather Center. And remember to always get the latest forecast weather updates with the East Tennessee Weather app.
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0: The one thing you can always know is going to happen during graduation season is there's going to be a million news reports about fights breaking out. High schools, colleges, even a kindergarten fight broke out.
1: It's so disappointing at this point, right? Like that's where we're at. But on the other hand, like it's like a powder keg. You can watch from afar and know something's going to translate into a problem when you can't invite everybody.
0: This graduation season also that's been trending everywhere is that they boo the speaker whenever the speaker, the keynote speaker, talks about AI. Mm-hmm. Everyone just starts booing.
1: It's a boring conversation.
0: Yeah.
1: Right? Like, I mean, let it go. This is my big day. Don't tell me about how it's going to be so rough out there.
0: Oh, Patty had a streaker, 1977. So we're asking, so what happened at your graduation that you'll never forget? I'm looking at her social media.
1: A streaker sounds so 1977.
0: Right.
1: It does.
0: Yeah. Oh, Terry in 1974 also had a streaker.
1: Yeah.
0: I mean, I guess that's
1: the 70s, man. The 70s.
0: Yes. 1-800-330-9999. What happened at your graduation? You're never going to forget it.

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1: Oh, my Lord!
2: New video of a brawl at a kindergarten graduation.
3: Yeah, parents and family fighting over where they were going to sit.
0: Of course they were.
4: Yep. You know, typically when somebody screams out, oh, my Lord, or oh, my precious, it's not warranted. But this time, maybe. It's a kindergarten graduation.
0: Every year, there's the reports of all the fights that break out across the country at graduations. The other thing that's happening this year is that whenever the keynote speakers are talking about AI, the entire audience boos.
4: Keep in mind, when it comes to a fight or a confrontation at graduation, this is the day you're supposed to be most proud of your student, of your child, of becoming an adult. And so what do? You take it back to the sandbox and act like a 7-year-old. Wow.
0: But sometimes things happen at your graduation and you'll never forget it. What happened at yours? 1-800-330-9999. Stephanie.
5: Oh, my God. It was hot as hell outside and hot as hell and really, really long. Mm. We graduated with about 1,300 kids and they went through every name individually and probably 100 degrees. We wanted to die.
0: Yeah.
4: I was at a graduation like that, probably 1,300 to 1,500 people in Santa Clarita, and I never thought I was actually going to expire in the heat more than I did that day. I mean, I honestly thought that was going to be the end for me. There was not enough water on the planet that I could drink.
0: Because you're on these open fields. There's no shade. There's nowhere to hide.
4: The bleachers were aluminum.
0: Yeah.
4: Your butt is just on fire.
0: Right.
5: And you're wearing a heavy graduation gown
4: thing. Oh, no, no. I was a guest, and I still thought I was going to die.
0: Yeah.
4: Thanks for the call.
5: Horrible. I hope you guys have a great day.
0: You too. Peter, what happened at your graduation? You're never going to forget it.
6: Yeah, so when I graduated college, you know, I'm walking across the stage so proud, shake hands with the president. It feels like such a momentous occasion. I continue walking, look out across the audience, and promptly trip down the, like, 8 steps that descend. And, you know, the like collective gasp and laughter of my friends that I heard, that is a noise I will never forget.
4: It's terrible. Being embarrassed in public is rough.
0: Yep.
4: But that is a memory people will carry. They will have it. And 5-6 steps. The thing is, too, is when you're embarrassed like that and everybody sees you fall, you got to act like it didn't hurt. 5-6 steps on those little, like, rollout stages that they use, those aluminum stairs.
0: Right.
4: No, that can hurt.
0: Absolutely.
4: That can 100%. You can skin a knee under there.
0: Yeah.
4: Skin a shin.
0: You got to stand up. You got to wave. You got to smile. Meanwhile, your ankle's broken.
4: You're bleeding through your gown.
0: Right. Hopefully it's a black gown so nobody can see all the blood.
4: Right. We had blue at mine. Oh, it would have been bad.
0: Kristen, happened at graduation.
4: What do you remember?
7: I actually left my graduation after I got my diploma. I walked off the field to go to my then-boyfriend, now-husband's prom because we went to different schools.
4: Oh, so it was that night. I mean, at least you had a great reason.
7: We had a great reason. The principal didn't want me to leave. I wasn't allowed to. My mom goes, look at me and walk off the grass.
4: Yeah. Okay. Right. Just stay focused and go ahead and do it. It's funny the rules that they put in around graduation, and it's kind of ridiculous because it's all over at that point.
0: It's done.
4: If you've been a good student, like, don't be a jerk that day. Like, I mean, honestly, principals, administrators, take notice. I know you can't have a million exceptions, but be people.
0: I remember.
4: Be humans.
0: The big thing was that if you had traffic violations, you couldn't graduate.
4: That's what I'm saying. Like, you didn't put the diploma in the book because you're worried about somebody's behavior after.
0: My parents had to pay a $680 fine that I had from constantly parking illegally with my hazards because I would run into my dorm to grab my books in and out.
4: $685?
0: Yeah. I did it like every day. I mean,
4: you could have. Yeah, you could have taken care of that ahead of time.
0: I didn't think that campus security was real.
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15: Good morning. Cranking it pretty good now, Alcoa Highway. It's heavier than it was northbound, especially coming up out of Blount County here up by the flea market headed into Knox County. Stop and go right now. Broadway through Fountain City trying to get up on that ramp onto 640. Radar this morning. It's been on and off coming down 75 out of Campbell County into Anderson County. Hey, don't let a slipping transmission make things worse on your car or truck having any kind of transmission issues. Let them check it out at AMCO Transmissions, 8844 Kingston Pike. I'm Commander Chuck with your on-time traffic.
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0: $1,700 is a jackpot for today's Can't Beat Raven. V, you ready to play?
2: Yeah.
0: All right, let's do this. Can you please ask Raven to leave the room?
2: Raven, please leave the room.
3: You got it. Good luck. V, you sound really excited.
0: I know. Why are you, what, like, you
3: love
0: all right?
3: The energy.
0: You're all right, girlfriend?
2: My stomach is in knots. I'm so nervous.
0: What, well, I'm sorry. What did you say?
2: My stomach is in knots. I'm so nervous.
0: Don't be nervous. Listen, let's just breathe it out. Ready? Big breath in. Big breath out. For both of us. Big breath in. Big breath out. All right. Raven's out there in the hallway. He can't hear us. We're in a soundproof studio. V, the best advice I can give you is you only have 3 seconds to answer each question. If you're not sure, just say the first thing that comes to your head, okay? It goes by fast.
2: Okay.
0: There's 5 questions. Whoever gets the most wins, ties go to Raven. Are you ready to play?
2: Yes.
0: All right, let's do it. Number one. At Harvard's graduation, Conan O'Brien urged the kids to live their lives so that graduating Harvard becomes the least important thing people know about them. In which state will you find Harvard?
2: Oh my God, I don't know.
0: Remember what I said? Just guess the state. Number two, Euphoria is officially over with season 3, now streaming on what service?
2: HBO Max.
0: Number three, bougie is the most commonly misspelled word in America. Spell bougie.
2: B-O-U-G-I-E.
0: Number four, Dua Lipa is a married woman. She married Callum Turner over the weekend in London. Which Jane Austen adaptation featuring Callum Turner featured Callum Turner as Frank Churchill?
2: Wuthering Heights.
0: And number five, the Stanley Cup Finals begin tonight. It's the Carolina Hurricanes versus who?
2: I don't know.
0: Okay, let me bring Raven back in.
3: Ew.
0: 2 out of 5 for V.
3: All right, not great. Maybe they're really tricky. Here we go.
0: Number one, at Harvard's graduation, Conan O'Brien urged the kids to live their lives so that graduating Harvard becomes the least important thing people know about them.
3: Solid advice.
0: In which state will you find Harvard?
3: Massachusetts.
0: Number two, Euphoria is officially over with season 3 now streaming on what service?
3: HBO Max.
0: Number three, bougie is the most commonly misspelled word in America. Spell bougie.
3: B-O-U-J-E-E.
0: No. B-O-U-G-I-E.
3: I heard that's the misspelling, as a matter of fact. I'm going to Google that right now.
0: You're wrong, so it doesn't matter. Number four. Dua Lipa is a married woman. She married Callum Turner over the weekend in London.
3: Mm-hmm.
0: Which Jane Austen adaptation featured Callum Turner as Frank Churchill?
3: Pride and Prejudice?
0: No, Emma. And number five, the Stanley Cup Finals begin tonight. It's the Carolina Hurricanes versus who?
3: Vegas Knights, is it?
0: Yep. All right, 3-2 today, V. That's going to get you an Ann on Raven t-shirt.
2: I'm V and I can't beat Raven.
0: Raven's trying to show me that bougie, he's spelling it right. It says right there, is the purposely misspelled way. That's not the correct way. Read what you're showing me.
3: Oops.
0: Yes. All right, hold on the line,
3: V. You know what? It looks like boogie. I'm sorry.
0: Yes, hold on. Think about the memories I've made with my dad, or even my husband as a father, and the incredible memories that he makes with our girls. It's great when they're in the phone, but when I see them on my Aura frame, it's just the best. It puts a smile every time I walk by it.
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4: Good morning. Cranking it pretty good now. Alcoa Highway. It's heavier than it was northbound, especially coming up out of Blount County here up by the flea market headed into Knox County. Stop and go right now. Broadway through Fountain City trying to get up on that ramp onto 640 radar this morning. It's been on and off coming down 75 out of Campbell County into Anderson County. Hey, don't let a slipping transmission make things worse on your car, truck. having any kind of transmission issues, let them check it out at AMCO Transmissions, 8844 Kingston Pike. I'm Commander Chuck with your on-time traffic.
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0: Why do you think your house is haunted? If you missed it earlier, we were talking about this because they say that it's not really ghosts. It's this thing called infrasound.
1: This sound can come from natural sources like wind, earthquakes, or even some household appliances.
0: Basically, the vibrations of your refrigerator is like the sound that you can't really hear that makes you think ghosts are possessing you in your home.
2: Machinery. Industrial America, Anna. Yeah. If this is so terrifying and so creepy, why does he sound so relaxed?
0: Well, because it's AI. Yeah. That's why. Yes, okay. Right.
2: All right, that makes sense.
0: Yes. Yeah. But do you think your house is haunted for real? 1-800-330-9999. What is happening right now that it's not this infrasound that they're saying is the reason? It's something else.

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1: ABC News, I'm Sherry Preston. President Trump pushing for a ceasefire in Lebanon. ABC's Karen Hua is in Washington and says he talked with both Hezbollah and the Prime Minister of Israel.
2: The phone call came after Israel escalated its bombing campaign against Hezbollah fighters in Lebanon, ordering strikes in the capital, Beirut. That triggered a mass exodus and prompted Iran's leadership to threaten to call off peace talks with the U.S. President Trump has since claimed to have brokered a de-escalation. Trump says talks with Iran are now resuming at a rapid pace.
1: Russia has launched new attacks on Ukraine overnight, firing drones and missiles, killing at least 17 people. There are worries more could be found dead in the rubble of buildings. Police in Muscatine, Iowa say a gunman killed six members of his own family in a shooting spree covering several locations. They say he then took his own life after being confronted later by police. This is ABC News.
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0: Do you think your house is haunted? Experts are saying, no, you silly, silly fools. It's not actually a haunting. It's infrasound. So infrasound can be caused by natural things like wind or even appliances. It's a frequency so low that you can't hear it, but you can feel it. And a lot of times it can actually make you hallucinate and think you're seeing things that you're not really seeing.
1: Yeah, so sure, it could be that.
0: Or it could be demons.
1: Right, because if you hear these callers,
0: right,
1: it's wild.
0: Is your house haunted? Is it infrasound or is there something else? What's your story? Because, man, they're coming in. 1-800-330-9999.

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1: Do you think your house is haunted?
0: No, the experts say. So silly. It's actually infrasound. What is infrasound? Because I had never heard of it either. It's a sound that's brought on by either appliances in your home or natural things like wind or tornado. In
2: low
0: area.
2: Frequency stuff.
0: Yeah, so you don't really hear it yourself, but your body feels it, and it can even make you hallucinate.
2: Make animals react, babies feel it too, all those things, yeah.
0: So, is it infrasound or is it a demon? What happened at your house? 1-800-330-9999. Mark.
3: When I got out of the Marine Corps, I moved into a house in Jasper, Wyoming. Now, this was a railroad house. When a train goes by, the house shakes.
2: Yeah, okay.
3: The first night I was there, right before I went to sleep, I felt something punch me right in the chest. And I thought, you know, how sometimes when you go into sleep, you feel like you're falling, but again, it wakes you up.
2: Right.
3: That's what I thought it was. And then I wound up waking up in a morning stretch, and I got a little stiff from sleeping on the floor. And anyway, I felt this pain in the middle of my chest. I said, so it was my t-shirt. There was a bruise. There we go.
0: You got punched in the chest by a demon.
2: He thought he was dreaming it, and then he woke up, and the marks were there.
0: Oh, my God.
2: And you know how that works, man. If you die in a dream, it's 50-50. We don't know what really happens there. Hi, Lori. Tell us, you lived in a haunted house. What happened?
0: Or was it infrasound?
4: My husband and I, we first married about 20 years ago, and we bought this old farmhouse. And one night, we're both in bed. In the middle of the night, I wake up screaming, and there was these two black long arm things sort of pulling at me.
2: Mm-hmm.
4: It woke you up, and my husband woke up and said, "What the?"
2: Mm-hmm.
4: And it pushed him away, and then we didn't see him anymore. And then one day he had retired, and he had to go to the bathroom. So you had to go through the dining room, and the dining room had an upstairs, and one of those little black guys went running around the dining room table and up the stairs. Believe it or not, but it really, really, that home had terrible karma. I don't know what they were, but yes, that house was haunted.
2: I just watched this movie called Good Boy, where the dog is the star of this horror. He's trying to protect his owner there. And the black shadows is something that you don't see in a lot of movies nowadays. Is representing spirits or hauntings. They're very prevalent in that movie. So this is giving me chills. Thank you for sharing. Have a great day.
0: Terrifying.
2: Hey, Chrissy, tell us, haunting. What happened at your house that had you convinced?
0: Or was it infrasound?
5: It wasn't infrasound, but it really wasn't anything at my personal home. I'm a licensed funeral director, and I could tell you that people see signs.
2: Oh, yeah.
5: And things after someone passes away. And if you look for them, they're almost always there. A butterfly or a bird. As for in the house, I would tell you that when we have something in the building, you can definitely feel it. The air is different. It's scary.
2: Wait a minute. It's a scary feeling. When you have something in the house, as far as there's a new resident there, as far as there's a body, a corpse, like somebody being prepared for services, or just when you have some sort of, you know, energy that's in the house that's not normally there? Because I would imagine you always have people being prepared for services. That wouldn't be out of the ordinary.
5: No, not at all. So it's not really the people who come in.
2: Yeah.
5: It's the feeling that you get sometimes in the building. Sometimes we'll leave and we know we shut the lights and the lights will come back on. Things like that we know happen. Or you can hear footsteps and you know you're the only person in the building.
2: Yes, right. Yes. Yeah.
5: Things like that. Yeah. Definitely happen.
0: Every time I go to a funeral home, I'm always worried I'm going to bring home a friend.
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12: Happy Tuesday, everybody. Sure hope you have a great day today. We've got some morning dense fog that may slow some of you down. Other than that, we'll call it a mix of sun and clouds throughout the day with building clouds across the eastern half of East Tennessee and a slight chance for some pop-up showers. Highs will be near 80. 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That's your latest forecast. I'm meteorologist Mike Witcher from the East Tennessee Weather Center. And remember to always get the latest forecast weather updates with the East Tennessee Weather app. Hey.
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0: When's the point in your life where you are officially a sellout? Because I have decided that today is my day. Oh. I am a sellout.
1: Well, congratulations. I mean, I hope that actually means some sort of monetary compensation.
0: It doesn't. Oh. But it means that I'm giving in to the man. And I wonder if I'm the only one that's ever had to make this decision. It's coming up next.

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1: Mark this date down. It's the date that I officially have sold out. It's really disappointing. Raven, my dad had made a comment to me a few weeks ago in passing.
2: Mm-hmm.
1: I'm sure he didn't mean it to be hurtful because, you know, he's an Italian dad. He was born and raised in Italy. So whenever he says things, you know, it's always hurtful, right?
2: It's non-filter.
1: Right.
2: So he's not there to suffer fools or make sure that he's got the kid gloves on.
1: And he said to me, Anna, when are you going to get that ugly, stupid tattoo off your leg?
2: Wow.
1: And I was like, and then my mom, leave her alone, Dina. Let her do what she wants. She's a grown up.
2: I mean, it's been there for decades at this point.
1: Yes, decades. I think I was maybe 20 when I got that tattoo.
2: Okay.
1: So it started bothering me. And I have to host a very big award show tomorrow. And I kept thinking the dress I'm wearing is midi. So it like comes to like mid-calf. And all I kept thinking is, if you are sitting in the audience and I am on stage, you're staring at my ankle and you are eye level with my ankle and you're looking at this tattoo that's hideous that I've had now since I was 20 years old. And you know what I did? I went on Amazon and I researched tattoo cover up and I bought it.
2: Oh, did you? Turns so you're going to put some concealer on?
1: Yes.
2: Yeah. Okay.
1: But there's different kinds of concealer.
2: All right.
1: There's expensive ones that cost $49 for a bottle. I did not buy that one.
2: Yeah.
1: I bought the one that was on sale for $7.14. So I'm not really sure what that means.
2: But here's the thing. I mean, people are going to be a certain distance from you. So if they don't have like eagle eyes or the lighting isn't right, they're not going to know. They're not going to have any idea.
1: I hope so. So I started like looking into it because I thought we had reached a point where tattoos were so mainstream that nobody even cared. And I don't know why this is bothering me now all these years later.
2: I mean, they are mainstream, but typically they're good tattoos that people admire, not bad ones.
1: Well, they say the reasons why you should cover a tattoo. One, it's on your face. Okay, that's smart. Makes sense there.
2: Pretty straightforward, Gucci Mane.
1: Yeah, if you have a hate symbol, you got bigger problems than just that tattoo.
2: I would get rid of that.
1: Any gang-related imagery? Correct.
2: Right up there, follow answer number two.
1: Graphic violence? Who? Why? Why would you do that?
2: Some people.
1: Threatening messages? No, that's not this. This is just a compass that I hand drew that looks terrible.
2: This feels like a slew of bad decisions.
1: Right. But it says that people cover their tattoos if they work around children or schools, if they're going to weddings or funerals or religious ceremonies or court appearances. And I was like, oh yeah, like if you're going to court, you should like definitely cover your tattoos. Or if you're going on a formal job interview. Huh.
2: I didn't hear awards show.
1: Nothing about an awards show.
2: Wasn't on that list.
1: I'm going to say that falls under formal work event.
2: You know what? If I see that from table number 8, I just think it's a bruise.
1: If I have to cover your tattoos, I'd have to buy a bucket.
2: Yeah.
1: I have to buy a bucket of concealer and it would cost way more than $49.
2: I mean, they do it for movies, but I just don't think that the quality would be there locally.
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0: There's an average amount of money that people typically spend when they go out on a quote-unquote romantic date. And this past weekend, Raven was celebrating his wedding anniversary.
1: Yeah, 14 years.
0: Yep.
1: And 14 years.
0: And you went on a romantic date.
1: I did.
0: Now, A, was it actually romantic? We're going to talk to your wife and find out. And B, how much money did you spend versus what the national average is?
1: It's crazy to me when I go out now what it actually costs. It's nuts. And I didn't see any gasoline at dinner, so I'm confused.
0: It's coming up next.

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1: How much does it cost for an average person to go out on a romantic date? Let's check in with Raven's wife, Alicia. Alicia.
2: Hi.
1: Happy anniversary.
2: Thank you.
1: Raven told me you guys celebrated over the weekend. Is that true?
2: We did. We went to dinner at a new restaurant, and it was amazing. And then we went to an escape room.
1: Was the escape room romantic?
2: No.
1: You guys were in alone, though, right?
3: Yeah.
2: Yeah. So that was cool.
3: Yeah. And we had to overcome, and we're not normally great at it. We've only done it once together, probably 10 years ago. And I did a couple with you, Anna. So I felt like we felt accomplished. I thought that was kind of romantic that we felt accomplished together.
2: I saved us. It was great.
1: I mean, she saved you. So that's how you guys survived the room.
3: I thought we worked well together. That's what I would say.
1: Paul and I did an escape room once together. We had so much fun, but we brought in drinks. So halfway through, we just kind of gave up and we're just exploring and wandering around.
3: We didn't know that you could bring in drinks.
1: Oh, yeah.
3: So we found that out when we were in there and we were like, whoa, we screwed this up.
1: Correct.
3: So we'll go back and we'll bring drinks next time.
1: Not all places you can, but some do. And some even have bars where they'll deliver the drinks to your door.
3: Yeah, they had no bars. I was looking for it when we walked in.
1: What do you think was the most romantic thing that you did all weekend to celebrate your anniversary?
2: Dinner. You know, my husband is the picture of romance, Anna. It was romantic. We had dinner. Yep. I said nice things at dinner. We had dinner.
3: Wow.
1: Raven, did you say nice things?
2: I mean,
3: there's always nicer things I could say, according to my wife. I need to say nicer things.
1: Okay, so say something nice.
3: I did say something. So now we're opening this all up for everybody. The universe has to be here paying attention to me. Being nice on my anniversary to my wife the day after my anniversary now.
1: Mm-hmm. I don't know.
3: I sent my wife a nice message yesterday and told her that I thought that she was brilliant and strong and messy and beautiful and wonderful. And we've made all these stories together and we have more adventures ahead.
1: What do you mean you sent it to her?
3: I sent it to her.
1: Like in a text?
3: Well, we were working, yes. Oh. I mean, she wakes up while I'm working.
1: Wait, why wouldn't you tell her that in person? Alicia, why wouldn't he tell you that in person or write it in a card?
2: I'm not sure, Anna. I'm not sure. He's a different breed.
1: No, but I know.
2: I love him,
3: texting
2: though.
3: Is
2: I
3: the
2: love
3: same
2: him.
3: Thing as writing a card.
2: No, it's not.
3: It's the first thing you encountered when you woke up. What do you mean you're hanging up?
2: I hope your mother's listening because she's gonna call you.
3: I mean, I brought her roses on Friday. Saturday, we did all these things together. Thought it was a lovely weekend.
1: Well, the whole point of this conversation is...
3: I was going to say, is it just to get me in some sort of trouble one way or the other?
1: No, it says...
3: This is why I can't stand the women in my life. No. Both of you. Why didn't you both go out for our anniversary? This is ridiculous.
1: Alicia, it would have been so much more romantic if we planned it for ourselves.
3: What an ambush here.
1: Anyway, it says the average date is $189 and millennials spend $252. How much money did you guys spend on your romantic anniversary date out?
3: $400. It was $200 for dinner, and it was another $120 for the room, and then we went out and had a couple drinks after, so I would say round about $400, $450. It was a good amount.
1: It's expensive, especially since there was no
2: terrible.
1: Actual romance, right, Alicia?
3: Yeah, there was no room left for a card.
1: you couldn't spend the extra $3, so instead he just texted it to you because it was free.
3: I'm going to be real. I wish the two of you had this conversation and I wasn't in it.
2: Let me clarify. We had a wonderful weekend, but the question was he romantic? No.
1: And I get it.
3: I'm going to hang up on both of you.
1: You guys don't know how to be romantic anymore. I really, really, truly believe that.
3: Well, you'd think that that would get me some grace, but it doesn't.
2: Yeah.
1: Happy anniversary, Alicia.
2: Thank you.
3: Thanks, babe.
2: Bye.
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0: There's a tick that if it bites you, you can become anaphylactic to red meats and other foods.
1: It's going to ruin your barbecues.
0: It's called alpha-gal. And I first, I thought it was like some kind of joke until I kept seeing it being reported on so many different media outlets. And I realized that, oh no, this is a real thing. And it's spreading across the country pretty quickly.
1: I thought it was supposed to be symbolic of girl power. You know, alpha gal.
0: That's what I thought too.
1: Turns out not.
0: Not at all.
1: I was going to be like, alpha gal, right, I support.
0: I was like,
1: what? And then I was like, no, wait a minute, I don't.
0: I was like, somebody has to explain this to me like six times to make sure I understand correctly. And we have an expert to do that. It's coming up next. I know.

0: 104.9 KVL. You've probably heard of Lyme disease that you get from ticks, but what is alpha-gal and why are so many people getting it so quickly? Dr. Sharon Nachman is the chief of pediatric infectious diseases at Stony Brook Children's Hospital. Dr. Nachman, alpha-gal. When I first heard it, I thought it was a joke until I kept seeing it over and over again, and I realized this is a real disease, and it happens almost instantaneously with these tick bites.
1: I thought it was girl power.
2: Actually, it's an allergy that's transmitted by Lone Star ticks, and you become allergic to meat products, and it's not just about meat. Don't forget, gelatin is also from meat, so it's a significant and serious allergy that needs to be evaluated.
1: Doctor, when I heard about this, it was, I think, a few years ago, but like, is this an allergy that goes away, like some allergies do? How do we treat something like this, or does it just mean that you're a vegetarian now forever?
2: So it's a little bit of everything. So there are some people that do have this allergy that over time, when they stop exposure to meat and meat products, it does go away. Believe it or not, we have about 450,000 people now affected by alpha-gal. In some people, the allergy is lifelong, and that doesn't mean they're a vegetarian, but they can still have fish and poultry and eggs.
0: So with some the deer-borne tick diseases, like you get it, you get the ring, you know you have a problem, it's after 24 hours. But if this specific kind of tick bites you, all of a sudden, instantaneously, you become anaphylactic to meat? When I heard that, I was like, wait, is this real?
2: It's not instantaneous. It does take a few days to develop. And oftentimes, people notice it the first time when they're at their barbecue or their neighbor's house or their own house, and they're eating a hamburger, and they have a throat tightness, maybe a rash, etc. And those are the symptoms that we want them to tell their doc about.
1: Doctor, I mean, I would imagine there has to be varying levels to which this is affecting people, right? Because, you know, oftentimes you might be somewhere and you eat something and it could give you a little bit of distress, whether gastro or something like that. And you're just going to discount it to, well, my friend doesn't know how to cook, or that meat's been sitting there so long. Am I right to assume that there's different levels of this too?
2: There are definitely different levels of it, but I think the take-home message for families is that if you're eating something and you're starting to have coughing or any difficulty breathing, stop eating that product. Take an antihistamine and let someone know that you're having any difficulty.
0: How come this is spreading all of a sudden? It's become such big news across the country now. It's like, where did this tick show up from and just start attacking?
2: I imagine that we've had the ticks around us for a very long time, but we've gotten closer to their areas of living. We're in their environment, and they've also moved into our environment. We're also better at diagnosing it, and because we're doing better at diagnosing it, we're better at telling families, oh, that cough that you had after you ate meat, that's an allergy.
0: And there's nothing you can do, right? I mean, besides the obvious of covering, wearing long sleeves, long pants, wearing your socks pulled up, there's nothing else you can really do to prevent this from happening.
2: I think the best thing about prevention is being smart. Certainly using DEET on your clothing or perhaps an adult on their skin, and wearing long pants with long sleeves, as you've mentioned. Pulling them off right away is really going to be important.
0: Dr. Sharon Nachman, Chief of Pediatric Infectious Diseases at Stony Brook Children's Hospital. Thank you so much for taking the time. We appreciate it.
2: Thank you.
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4: ABC News, I'm Sherry Preston. More attacks in Lebanon despite President Trump's push for a ceasefire there. Lebanon's state-run news agency says Israeli forces carried out 3 strikes, and the IDF says it intercepted rocket and drone attacks aimed toward northern Israel. President Trump and the Justice Department saying they will abide by a court order temporarily freezing the anti-weaponization fund. Here's ABC's Jonathan Carl.
5: The court proceedings are moving forward, but what's really happening is open revolt in Congress over this fund. And the president, I think, by coming out and saying, I'm going to abide by the court's rulings on this, is trying to forestall an effort to kill it in Congress.
4: Russia firing a fresh barrage of missiles and drones into Ukraine overnight, killing 17 people. And officials warn that death toll could go up. Voters go to primary polls in 6 states today, including California, where there are big races for governor and L.A. mayor. This is ABC News.
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3: This is Justin Chavez from Yellow Door Media. I'm a local stand-up comedian, and I'm so excited to bring you some news. I'm teaming up with Rowan Young from Tiny Stage Comedy and Ivan Harper from Comedy Code Break to bring you Knoxville's first stand-up comedy festival. 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
4: Happy Tuesday, everybody. Sure hope you have a great day today. We've got some morning dense fog that may slow some of you down. Other than that, we'll call it a mix of sun and clouds throughout the day with building clouds across the eastern half of East Tennessee and a slight chance for some pop-up showers. Highs will be near 80. 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That's your latest forecast. I'm meteorologist Mike Witcher from the East Tennessee Weather Center. And remember to always get the latest forecast weather updates with the East Tennessee Weather app.
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0: weather.
1: Happy Tuesday, everybody. Sure hope you have a great day today. We've got some morning dense fog that may slow some of you down. Other than that, we'll call it a mix of sun and clouds throughout the day with building clouds across the eastern half of East Tennessee and a slight chance for some pop-up showers. Highs will be near 80. 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That's your latest forecast. I'm meteorologist Mike Witcher from the East Tennessee Weather Center. And remember to always get the latest forecast weather updates with the East Tennessee Weather app.
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1: Happy Tuesday, everybody. Sure hope you have a great day today. We've got some morning dense fog that may slow some of you down. Other than that, we'll call it a mix of sun and clouds throughout the day with building clouds across the eastern half of East Tennessee and a slight chance for some pop-up showers. Highs will be near 80. 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That's your latest forecast. I'm meteorologist Mike Witcher from the East Tennessee Weather Center. And remember to always get the latest forecast weather updates with the East Tennessee Weather app.
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1: Good afternoon. Sure hope you're having a great day. The wind is going to start to pick up. The clouds will start to increase. And we have a chance for a couple of spotty showers and thunderstorms that could produce some small hail and gusty winds with highs near 80. 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That's your latest forecast. I'm meteorologist Mike Witcher from the East Tennessee Weather Center. And remember to always get the latest forecast weather updates with the East Tennessee Weather app.
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1: Good afternoon. Sure hope you're having a great day. The wind is going to start to pick up. The clouds will start to increase, and we have a chance for a couple of spotty showers and thunderstorms that could produce some small hail and gusty winds with highs near 80. 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That's your latest forecast. I'm meteorologist Mike Witcher from the East Tennessee Weather Center, and remember to always get the latest forecast weather updates with the East Tennessee Weather app.

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0: Good morning. Still some volume out here on Western Avenue coming off that ramp onto 640 going westbound. A couple of wrecks in the wrap-up stages. Still some volume 40 east and west here over the top of West Hills. It's busier than it was 15, 20 minutes ago trying to get through downtown Knoxville. 40 east and west here at 275. 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
2: Good afternoon. Sure hope you're having a great day. The wind is going to start to pick up. The clouds will start to increase, and we have a chance for a couple of spotty showers and thunderstorms that could produce some small hail and gusty winds with highs near 80. 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That's your latest forecast. I'm meteorologist Mike Witcher from the East Tennessee Weather Center, and remember to always get the latest forecast weather updates with the East Tennessee Weather app.
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0: afternoon. TDOT's already working with a couple of accidents out here as we watch traffic increase on that Holston River Bridge just in the last few minutes going eastbound on I-40 out through East Knox County into the Strawberry Plains, Plains Pike area, pushing out into Sevier County. Watch your speed around that Dollywood exit on I-40 in that area. Hey, don't let a slipping transmission make things worse on your car, truck, having transmission problems. Come to AMCO Transmissions right now, 8844 Kingston Pike in West Knoxville. I'm Commander Chuck, you're on Time Traffic.
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0: Afternoon, they're working a wreck out in East Knox County. It's got traffic slow. Looks like one car went off into the woods here on 40 going eastbound, just past Strawberry Plains Pike. A little extra time again out here in East Knox County as they work this accident. You can get around it. It's just slow. West Knoxville traffic busy, 40 east and west over the top of West Hills. Hey, bridal season just around the corner. 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I'm Commander Chuck with your on-time traffic.
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0: afternoon. They're working a wreck out in East Knox County. He's got traffic slow. Looks like one car went off into the woods here on 40 going eastbound, just past Strawberry Plains Pike. A little extra time again out here in East Knox County as they work this accident. You can get around it. It's just slow. West Knoxville traffic busy 40 east and west over the top of West Hills. Hey, bridal season just around the corner. 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I'm Commander Chuck with your on-time traffic.
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2: Good afternoon. Sure hope you're having a great day. The wind is going to start to pick up. The clouds will start to increase, and we have a chance for a couple of spotty showers and thunderstorms that could produce some small hail and gusty winds with highs near 80. 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That's your latest forecast. I'm meteorologist Mike Witcher from the East Tennessee Weather Center, and remember to always get the latest forecast weather updates with the East Tennessee Weather app. Bring it
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0: Good afternoon. Watching it build out of Oak Ridge right on schedule on that Solway Bridge. It's also busy going the back way on 95 throughout Loudoun County. Radar this afternoon out here up and down I-40 throughout certain parts of Roan County, especially around the Cumberland Plateau. If you're headed towards Nashville, extra travel time, lots of radar. St. Jude's Children's Research Hospital is leading the way the world understands, treats, and defeats childhood cancer. If you can help these kids, log on right now to stjude.org. I'm Commander Chuck with your on-time traffic.
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0: good afternoon. A couple of EMS calls out here the last 15, 20 minutes. Here's what we're seeing. Heavier traffic volume. 40 West here at 17th Street. Alcoa Highway doing its thing right now as it gets busy southbound. Alcoa Highway passing UT Medical Center, headed on out towards the Blount County area. Stop and go right now. Certain sections of Chapman Highway as that builds pretty good there, going outbound on Chapman Highway towards the Seymour area. Hey, don't let a slipping transmission make things worse on your car or truck having transmission issues. Let them check it out at AMCO Transmissions, 104 Sequoia Lane in North Knoxville. I'm Commander Chuck with your on-time traffic.
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0: Good afternoon. It's really busy now with that volume right on schedule 40 east and west here by Paper Mill, Weiss Garber, as traffic builds over the top of West Hills. Stop and go down on Kingston Pike right now in the normal spots, especially throughout the Farragut area where it's busy there at Concord Road. Heavy traffic on that Solway Bridge just trying to get out of the Oak Ridge area. Bridal season, hey, it's just around the corner. Shop local. Go right now to Fountain City Jewelers in the heart of Fountain City, right there next to Litton's. I'm Commander Chuck with your on-time traffic.
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2: Good afternoon. Sure hope you're having a great day. The wind is going to start to pick up. The clouds will start to increase, and we have a chance for a couple of spotty showers and thunderstorms that could produce some small hail and gusty winds with highs near 80. 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I'm meteorologist Mike Witcher from the East Tennessee Weather Center, and remember to always get the latest forecast weather updates with the East Tennessee Weather app.
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0: Good afternoon. TDOT's working with a couple of accidents out here. Heavy traffic across that Solway Bridge right on schedule, trying to get out of the Oak Ridge area. Stop and go right now at Kingston Pike throughout certain sections of the Bearden area. Watch an Alcoa Highway build. Pretty good southbound. Right now, passing IC King Park, headed on towards the Blount County area. 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I'm Commander Chuck with your on-time traffic.
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0: Good afternoon. TDOT's working with a couple of accidents out here. Heavy traffic across that Solway Bridge right on schedule trying to get out of the Oak Ridge area. Stop and go right now at Kingston Pike throughout certain sections of the Bearden area. Watch an Alcoa Highway build. Pretty good southbound. Right now, passing IC King Park, headed on towards the Blount County area. 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I'm Commander Chuck with your on-time traffic.
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1: Me not working hard. Yeah, right. Picture that with a Kodak. Or better yet, go to Times Square.

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1: Good afternoon. Sure hope you're having a great day. The wind is going to start to pick up. The clouds will start to increase. And we have a chance for a couple of spotty showers and thunderstorms that could produce some small hail and gusty winds with highs near 80. 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That's your latest forecast. I'm meteorologist Mike Witcher from the East Tennessee Weather Center. And remember to always get the latest forecast weather updates with the East Tennessee Weather app.
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1: 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I'm a local stand-up comedian, and I'm so excited to bring you some news. I'm teaming up with Rowan Young from Tiny Stage Comedy and Ivan Harper from Comedy Code Break to bring you Knoxville's first stand-up comedy festival. We're going to have all of your local favorites there, and our headliner is Good Cop, Rad Cop. 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
2: This beautiful weather trend continues for the rest of the work week. Hi, everybody. Sure hope you've had a great week so far. As we get into our Wednesday, we start off in the 50s. We climb back into the 70s and 80s with mostly sunny skies. 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That's your latest forecast. I'm meteorologist Mike Witcher from the East Tennessee Weather Center. And remember to always get the latest forecast weather updates with the East Tennessee Weather app.

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